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2: Five, five, five, six, seven, seven, seven, seven, seven, seven, seven, seven, seven, seven, seven, seven, seven, seven, seven, seven, seven, seven, seven, seven, seven, seven, seven, seven, seven, seven, seven, seven, seven, seven, seven, seven, seven, seven, seven, seven, seven, seven, seven, seven, seven, seven, seven, seven, seven, seven, seven, seven, seven, seven, seven, seven, seven, seven, seven, seven, seven, seven, seven, seven, seven, seven, seven, seven, seven, seven, seven, seven, seven, seven, seven, seven, seven, seven, seven, seven, seven, seven, seven, seven, seven, seven, seven, seven, seven, seven, seven, seven, seven, seven, seven, seven, seven, seven, seven, seven, seven, seven, seven, seven, seven, seven, seven, seven, seven, seven, seven, seven, seven, seven, seven, seven, seven, seven, seven, seven, seven, seven, seven, seven, seven, seven, seven,

Four children, unknown the age of the people who have been 1940.

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1: Covered Stock Hills Apartment, 5619 Alton Center Road, near Dale Drive and Lee Road, 20.

Interfor, leaving town. 16115, Petroso Road, cross street, Petroso Road. Dispatch to terminal 6 altitude.

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Fire alarm. 23,715. West Hardy Road. At Suen Lane 2008. Engine 71. Fire alarm. 23,715. West Hardy Road. At Suen Lane 2008.

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Dispatch determined in front of Bravo 5.

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Quebec. 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

Static 96, unconscious person, number 1508, Inwood Bay 2, 58, West Gulf Bank Road, near Tuan Drive in West Gulf Bay, 2124.

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Quantum Metac 1.

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Trails at Corinthian Creek. 8655. 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At Jersey Meadows Drive and Seattle Slough Drive 2152.

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Uniform. Fire map 5181. 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

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Dispatch to 52 Charlie 1 Williams.

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Number B108, Olive Garden Apartment, 21 Dalby Mail Road, near Westfield Road and Ross Drive, 2259.

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Smoke investigation. 5415. 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Smoke investigation. 5415. 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

Roger, 153, heart rate 1999. 35 miles a minute. On the V, he is... Not that more, I'm in V.

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Dispatch determined in 67 Bravo 1.

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1: 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At Erinwood Drive 0112.

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Roger 7, Evelyn. 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

he's across from Che. Medic 25, and Engine 101, unknown problem, 1201 Lake Woodland Drive, next to Macy's across from Chase, Cross Street, Lake Woodland's Dr. Cloverleaf I-45 southbound, and Woodland's Mall entrance, map, 2, 5, 2, Echo, fire map, 5, 1, 7, 4, Bravo, 3, respond on FD3.

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Unconscious fainting. Lake Park Boulevard. Cross Street. Highway 105. And East Chase. Map 1. 5. 4. Delta. Fire map. 4. 7. 8. 2. 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Respond on MedTac 1.

0: engine, motor vehicle accident, west to 90 westbound and stay highway 99 northbound. Dispatch to turn in 29 Bravo, 5 units.
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Apartment fire, 3500 Tanglebrush Drive, Creekwood Condo Apartments Building 6, Unit 74, SQ101, Chart 101, Engine 101, Battalion 101, Chief 10, Chart 105, Battalion 102, Engine 141, and Medic 25, respond with other units. Apartment fire, 3500 Tanglebrush Drive, Creekwood Condo Apartments Building 6, Unit 74, Cross Streets, Willowwood Circle, and Greenhaven Drive, Map 2, 5, 1, Julia, respond on FD2.

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Tank 95. 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T7. 12645 Royal Green Drive. Cross Street. Royal Cullen Drive. And Roy Wayne Drive. Map. 1, 2, 8. 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

0: 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Response D-2.
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Southwest, Southwest, Southwest, Southwest, Southwest, Southwest, Southwest, Southwest, Southwest, Southwest, Southwest, Southwest, Southwest, Southwest, Southwest, Southwest, Southwest, Southwest, Southwest, Southwest, Southwest, Southwest, Southwest, Southwest, Southwest, Southwest, Southwest, Southwest, Southwest, Southwest, Southwest, Southwest, Southwest, Southwest, Southwest, Southwest, Southwest, Southwest, Southwest, Southwest, Southwest, Southwest, Southwest, Southwest, Southwest, Southwest, Southwest, Southwest, Southwest, Southwest, Southwest, Southwest, Southwest, Southwest, Southwest, Southwest, Southwest, Southwest, Southwest, Southwest, Southwest, Southwest, Southwest, Southwest, Southwest, Southwest, Southwest, Southwest, Southwest, Southwest, Southwest, Southwest, Southwest, Southwest, Southwest, Southw

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Unconscious fainting. Wilson Road. I saw apartments. Cross Street. Frazier Street. And Robin. Map 1. 5. 7. Uniform. Fire map. 5. 1. 8. 1. 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

0: 500 Fraser Street, Super Est, Fuel LL, Cross Street, Cowan Avenue, and West 7th. Map 1, 5, 7, Victor, 5, 1, 1, Charlie, 1, respond on NetHack 1.
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engine 5W1 has that 7. How are you responding? 31. It's going to be a report of a smoke type gas coming from a truck. It's going to be in the parking lot of a gas company on North Fraser, just north of League Line. We do have law enforcement in route as well.

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0: 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Lazy No. 5 and Weathering Oak Drive. 657.
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Tower 9, fire alarm, 15435 River Drive, cross street north, highway 6, Lavia Middle School. Dispatch determined, 2 Charlie 1 Sam.

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Truck 101, assist law enforcement with blocking. 18,700, US 290. At WB 290 West Road exit ramp 0900. Truck 101, assist law enforcement with blocking. 18,700, US 290. At WB 290 West Road exit ramp 0900.

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Fireboat 94, Engine 55, the TAD 2, Engine 6, the Ladder 91, Rescue Boat 54, Galleon 51, Lake Rescue, 30 degrees 26 feet 20 and 95 degrees 6 feet 34, MAP 1, 2, 5, Alpha, respond on LAK, CUE 1.

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Keep person. 2108 North Fraser Street. HEB. 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Cross Street. 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And North Loop 336 left. 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

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At North San Houston Parkway West 1404. 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

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Motor vehicle accident, Fairbanks, North Houston Road, and Tacoma Boulevard. 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

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At 1638.

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94, OPDA, Trailer, 4023 Cicada Lane, Creek Road and Blue Haven Road, 1728.

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